0: 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We'll be at the central once we return.
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2: Two, 4, I'll be clear from that flag down.

0: 054 Bravo Quebec, Victor Golf, be on the drive through side of Walgreens.
1: Yeah.
2: Echo 16.

138. That's coming back to a Logan Carter on a 2003 Nissan Altima coming from 234 East Emerald Avenue out of Knoxville.

Coffee, sim. I've got a domestic at 308 Blockhouse Road. 308 Blockhouse Road. Gonna be the Clinton Bob and her daughter and granddaughter. They are arguing with her. Verbal only at this time. Patricia Dye and Aaliyah Stinnett. No weapons or impairments.

0: Avon County Fire. I have a fire investigation outside on Ridge Road and Ferris Road. It's going to be the house on the corner. They're burning items in the front yard, possibly burning plastic and styrofoam. The plant saying it's putting off toxic fumes and is unattended in the nursery.
1: Airport comes there. Engine 10, tanker 1.
2: Gilbert. Just advise you, fire is going to be en route to a fire investigation outside on Ridge Road and Ferris Road. It's going to be that house on the corner burning out of the front yard.
1: Police 4, I want

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0: 900 from Doris Plain Command. It's going to be a 120 Doris Plain, 120 Doris Plain. It's going to be a control burn, small burning pile at this point. Everything's code 4. I'll be clearing soon. Nobody's out with it, but it is contained to a fire pit.
1: Control burn.

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1: In the area that they provided us.
2: Control, this is not even flaming, it's just smoldering.
1: All right, call center, do you have a call back for the second complainant?
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0: disturbance in Zone 4. 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It's a male on a motorcycle yelling at a female in a car. The motorcycle will be a blue Yamaha. For the other vehicle is going to be a gray Ford, no weapons seen at this time.
1: Copy, engine 10.

0: you know, throughout the Kenya. 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There's still an active disturbance in the background.
1: What, 61?
0: Echo 6.
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0: Yep.
2: Echo 4.
0: You know, throughout the Kenja, the motorcycle left going towards Heritage Hospital.

0: units are out to the disturbance at Kendo. The complainant is standing by for location and does want contact.
1: 100.
2: Tango
1: 1. Spoke to the complainant. That's going to be the same control burn. They've just been having issues with it in the past. Wanted it checked.

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Coming back -29 to Chloe Williamson out of Charlotteville, West Virginia on a 2010 Chevy HHR, valid registration.

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1: 146.
0: Have a name and number in reference to the complainant wanting to follow up on an active case. Not sure if it ended up maybe in Maryville's jurisdiction.

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1: 146.
0: Have a name and number in reference to the complainant wanting to follow up on an active case. Not sure if it ended up maybe in Maryville's jurisdiction because he had mentioned retired Hatcher from Alcoa was in charge.

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2: All 15. Have an animal problem in the area of 2802 New Blockhouse Road, 2802 New Blockhouse Road, across the Misty Mountains. The complaint is advising there's a large white dog that's aggressive towards children and other animals. It's currently running through the trailer park.

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2: 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Okay, so he's been working for the subject.

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1: Medic 5, what's your ETA to our location?
0: ETA is 2 minutes.
1: Medic 3, copy. We're in the back of the ambulance when you get here.
0: 3, can you repeat your traffic, please? I apologize.
1: Medic 3, we're in the back of the ambulance when you get here. Just come on board.
0: 5 copies. We'll be there in just a minute.
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could you go ahead and start back towards 308 Block House? We're getting another call from them now. I'll give you more details just as soon as I can.

call 15, call 24. It looks like it's going to be another domestic. 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

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We won. Parkway, Cross Street, West Lamar, Alexander Parkway. Complaint advised that at the very end of the cul-de-sac, there's 5 to 6 semi-trucks parked there, idling. Advised that it's rattling his house.

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0: Are you turning out anybody? Hello? Yeah, we have got a Code 5 vehicle. It's going to be northbound Airport Highway, pretty much right at LSCP to get on the Pelican westbound. I got a complaint calling about some spot that's a vehicle broke down. It's going to be standing by the grass.

Golf on golf 18. Is that 308 blockhouse y'all going to? Looks like Mr. Finger's got a trespass warning on there.

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0: 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I pushed the vehicle out of the roadway. I'm going to be transporting one male to 923 Warrior Hill Drive.
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0: 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We're actually going to go back to Central. 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
1: 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You're going at 1528 Larry Road, off of Lambert Lane. For a 60-year-old female, weighs about 280 pounds. She's following me. This is up.

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1: Rose crosses Ocotine for a 40-year-old male whose leg's broken. He's in the woods with a flashlight. The clinic can't get to him.
0: Copy, Medic 1 en route, 2141.
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2: Comes back to a Tyler Shirley subject. He's not licensed, but negative 29. 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She's valid, negative 29.
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She's

0: 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She's very upset.
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0: 2-4, the truck stop. Alpha Juliet 4126 is going to be a black sedan. Hall Road, kind of the Arconic entrance.
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AMR is going to be en route to 668 Long Hollow Road, 668 Long Hollow Road, across the Odell Road and Gray Ridge Road on a 67-year-old female who's fallen, having difficulty breathing with abdominal pain and flank pain.

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1: 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Medic 5, you're clear for quarters. 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

0: 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Civil.
1: 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Clear local 29. However, I am showing it looks like his DL is currently suspended.

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0: have a disturbance in the area of Ferris Road and Rafer Avenue. It's going to be possibly a small fourth car revving its engine. It's been backing up down the roadway and turned on the Rafer Avenue. Planet believes they are related to the old Code 12 house.
1: Four, you can be clear. Knox, Montgomery, 29.

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0: Last note we got said there was a shotgun for somebody to secure, maybe the PD. Is our scene safe? We have to ask.
1: Medic 1, standby. I believe PD has just gotten on scene. Medic 4, if you'll post that, Station 1, break Medic 60, if you'll post that, 411 Walmart.
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1: Medic 4 in route.
0: Medic 4 in route, 2206. Medic 60, if you'll post that, Station 1.
2: He's conscious and breathing normally, had 2 additional seizures. There is an alert on the address that PD needs to respond with AMR to all medical calls. He's combative when coming out of seizures. AMR's going to stay until PD gets on scene. There's an autistic child on scene who does not understand what's going on, and he armed himself with a screwdriver earlier today. Step 4.

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1: 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We're just going to exchange searches with another truck so we can get back to service.
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0: Compton Audi Special Attention Maryville Zone 2. I have a reckless driver, road rage incident, 411 at Marketplace, 411 at Marketplace. Plainsizing, there's a subject in a red Dodge 2500 that was tailgating him, flipping the complainant off to try to cuss him out. He's pulled off somewhere near Walmart, complaint advised TV, headed towards Arconic.
1: Units in reference to the reckless driver, maybe a road rage incident. I've got one complaint on the line right now. They're in front of National Fitness heading towards town.
2: Forty-six. Everybody right, officer?

0: Okay. We're still about 13 minutes, so.
1: With Lamar. I'm trying to confirm with the complainant if he wants to pull over. He's not too adamant about pulling over. He's just wanting you all to get the other guy.

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1: Okay, be there in about 11.
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0: cops are out, Cody, in search for that reckless driver road rage incident that Marable was dispatched up to. Apparently they continued north on the bypass heading towards the South Plant. Be a red Dodge 2500, partial tag, 4-8. Copy, what's your location?
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Have a disturbance, 1304 Bays Mountain Road, 1304 Bays Mountain Road, crossing Elk Creek. The complaint is advising her neighbors are getting in her face over a parking spot. There's a language barrier. The complaint is impaired. No weapons.

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0: 141. Have a suspicious incident. 803 Foothills Mall Drive at the McDonald's. 803 Foothills Mall Drive at the McDonald's. Cross Street, West Lamar, Alexander Parkway. Complainant sitting in the parking lot. Could hear a female screaming for help 3 times. Last heard about 1 minute ago. Possibly coming from the hotel behind the McDonald's. Complainant didn't see anything, only heard her.
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1: Okay. Halo 3. India 12, going to be en route to meet you at the jail.
2: 25. Would you head this way?

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2: Golf ball. I'm not really sure what this is. I believe it's possibly a citizen assist. It's at 405 Cherokee Heights Drive, 405 Cherokee Heights Drive. The complainant's advising a Margaret Henry is in his house and he wants her to leave. Apparently she had a stroke a few months ago and he brought her from her house to his house because her caretaker left. He's advising that she's on the ground refusing AMR. She'll come to the back door. Apparently the complainant broke her window to get in the house.
1: Medic 5, we're at the bypass. Copy, Medic 5.
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2: That's my mistake. She's not on the floor.
3: Kilo 6, where are you coming from? What about you, 12?

Trail across the Fort Craig Trail in Mount Meadows. He has 15-year-old male at killing a Martin. He's being unruly and not following instructions. Nothing physical and verbal at the time. No weapons or impairments.

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Handle a name and number, reference to an animal problem. This will be the third night he's called in on 911.

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It's going to be a motorcycle southbound Airport Highway at the airport entrance.

2-4, they're traffic stop. Bravo Delta Kilo 6641, Columbia Grace Van, northbound highway Payne.

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0: 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I have a fire alarm at 2842 Kainsler Drive, 2842 Kainsler Drive, called the Timberline Drive. It's going to be the Jessica Himmelberger resident showing an upstairs smoke. Got a callback number of 603-716-6295.
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I have a welfare check at 1901 West Broadway Avenue at the Mountain View Motel. 1901 West Broadway Avenue at the Mountain View Motel. 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We don't have a room number. Complaint advice for 18-year-old daughter, Briley Lawson, is staying at the Mountain View Motel with an Anakin McClure. Supposed to be a no-contact order between the two of them. Subject buys her daughter alcohol and is on probation for doing so. The complainant spoke to her daughter earlier and was very intoxicated and is also on probation. The complainant was unable to get a hold of her, now concerned for her welfare and is requesting a welfare check. Call her with findings. Tim Foreign, just be advised the Anakin subject is known to have firearms in his possession.

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1: Go ahead, Tanker 1.
0: 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I spoke with the occupant. He's taking a shower, set off the lawn.
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She's supposed to be staying there with an Anakin McClure. There's the subject buys her daughter alcohol and is on probation for doing so. The complainant did speak to the daughter earlier. She was very intoxicated and is also on probation. The complainant's concerned for her welfare and requesting a call back response, and Marable didn't make contact. You'll attempt to make contact with those 578 South Union Grove.

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Need for lift assist for an 85-year-old male. The clinic got him back to his chair, but can't get him out of the chair. 200 pounds.

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Have a disturbance, noise complaint, meeting area 4208 Cumberland Court, 4208 Cumberland Court, across with East Cumberland, it's going to be loud music.

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1: Five 86 Bravo Quebec Tango Foxtrot. It's Grace today. I'm south on the highway to Exxon.

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1: 하늘만 sent a third person, 2055 Old Military Road, 2055 Old Military Road, across the Garwood Plain, in Savannah Park. Still tend to locate a Brantley Garner, be a 17-year-old male. Complaint is advising they've taken a bunch of pain pills in an attempt to kill themselves. At this time, there's no weapons known, possibly a paralytic alcohol. We have AMR responding in holdback.

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0: 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Have a fire alarm at 804 Shenandoah Way, 804 Shenandoah Way at Shenandoah Retirement Center.
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2: 10-4.

10 for sure. You all on route 149. You're going to 804 Shannon, the way to Shenandoah Retirement Center. It's showing a fire alarm that was added by a signal handler. My partner just got in contact with the facility. They're saying they don't see any fire alarm going off at this time.

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0: Tower 1, Battalion 1 is going to be clearing the scene. Command will be terminated.
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1: Copy, Glove 2, turn route at 207, you're going to 702 Birchville Street to Everett Senior Center. Got MPD on scene with a juvenile female that was attempting to run from them. She's ran into a tree and has a laceration to her eyebrow.
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0: 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Patient's going POV with the mother. 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
0: I'll be at Wingland Drive and Clover Hill Ridge removing some garbage out of the roadway.
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1: P85 Bravo Romeo Hotel Zulu. It's a Grace Inn. We're going to be Taco Bell on the highway.

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1: Okay.
0: 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Great. Can you just keep an eye out around Montville Station, the park area? These three males apparently on foot trying to make it back to the residence somewhere over there.

0: 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For an 85-year-old male, he's fallen out of bed and needs help up. Weighs about 211 pounds.
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0: Thompson and Maryville Fire have a difficulty breathing call at 1511 Robert C. Jackson Drive, 1511 Robert C. Jackson Drive, across the Big Springs Road. 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
1: 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In the AmCare office towards the front of the building.
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0: Thompson or Maribel Fire, I have a list assist at 1869 Crest Road, 1869 Crest Road. It's going to be at Brookdale Browns Creek.
1: For the traffic stop. 1676 Foxtrot Papa. It's going to be a black SUV. We're airport, coming to the arriving flights.

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0: 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Fire is going to be en route for a lift assist at Brookdale Browns Creek, 1869 Crest Road, 1869 Crest Road, Crestfield Court in Cherokee Street, room 213, 60-ish male, fell in the shower, just needs help up.

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It's going to be room 213 for a 60-year-old male, fell in the shower, weighs about 225 pounds.

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24 to Traverse Town. 532 Bravo, November, Quebec, Zulu, Columbia, Black GMC, SUV, northbound the highway, running for Wendy's.

161. Okay. 50 Sonia Surgeon is wanting to report a theft at Court Circle near the bathroom. Going to be waiting at her 3 from Versa.

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1: 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EMS. My apologies. We have two portables, 1-5. We have a 612 for 300. Go 800.
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0: 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We have a Lucas on board, 2 portables.
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0: 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Come in the parking lot of the Marathon on Lincoln at right on a white Camry.

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0: 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I have both affordables. For correction, right now we just have one affordable. We're looking for the other one.
1: Affordable A. Tango 4.
0: Affordable A.
1: Medic 3, just advised, you said you had a crew change at 1300.
0: That's safe,
1: huh? Medic 3, this completes your radio check. Just advise if you find the other portable.

Tangle fuck. Can you check the area of Chihuahua View Road near railroad fence road for a cow that wasn't the road now standing on the side of the road?

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0: Comes out of a commercial bird alarm, Dollar General, 2879 West Lamar, 2879 West Lamar, cross streets of South Union Grove, showing interior front motion.
1: Yeah.
0: Also showing rear motion on the register side.

Tangle 4. Just advised, I've got an NVA car versus a deer, West 321 at Lane Drive. The vehicle is not drivable, trying to get it out of the roadway. THP is en route, but they're coming from Sevier County. Temple, you want me to cancel THP?

Delta 23. Got a welfare check at 3704 Lanyard Lane, 3704 Lanyard Lane, off of Timberhead Lane. Tend to locate there a 68-year-old female named Cindy. Complained it didn't know the last name. She's apparently going inside and outside of residence, yelling at cars as they go by, and also yelling at somebody that's in the house, but nobody else lives there.

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0: 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We're going to be truck number 15949. Starting miles is going to be 112423. 112423. VLS 30, VLS 38, on till 07. We've got two portables, ET3 and a Lucas.
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I've got a residential alarm going off at 4141 Gamble Lane. 4141 Gamble Lane, cross of Chestnut Ridge and Sam's Place. 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
1: 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Same shop, same equipment. I think there's a crew change at 1200.
0: 934, copy, crew change at 1200. Did you gain a second portable?
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0: 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She also refused to give name and everything when she called.
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Can you copy registration? 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Okay, we're going to show me a traffic stop. It's going to be displayed on a white Chevy sedan, going to be southbound on the highway at Waffle House.

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0: For the service at 3413 Lanyard Lane, 3413 Lanyard Lane. We off-duty KC officer called in advising a female about bus screaming, cursing. She is older female, taller than build. She lives two houses down from.

0: 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NBA property damage, South Core Street and East Goddard, South Core and East Goddard. It's in front of the church parking lot. 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
0: Orange shop 11036, mileage 69243, BLS 80, ALS 56, two portals, ET3, within 2000. 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

0: 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NBA property damage, East Lamar Alexander and Maribel College Circle. 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
1: Yes, we are.
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1: Minute 40, the last five of your run is 11419. Again, that's 11419. You'll be going to VMH ER 16 and transporting the moccasin bin.
0: Thank you.
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0: Got a report of property damage, 1701 Carpenter's Campground Road, 1701 Carpenter's Campground. A blue semi hit the roof of the building when turning around. Took the corner off of it. The semi has since left. No direction of travel.
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1: This would be a false alarm due to vacant. Fire scene commence terminated.
0: Down 4, 828.

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Romeo 17. Can you see a subject at 2705 Montville Road, 2705 Montville Road, across the Ohio Canal, Vizen found a homeless female, apparently living in an outbuilding. He spies, if you come through Forest Hill Apartments, stay to the left, he'll be standing by there in a side-by-side.

0: 226-209.
1: I've made no contact. I do have a vehicle that lost 49, failing to maintain lane severely all over the road. We're about to come over the bridge now. I'm waiting to stop it.
2: Medic 40 is transporting.
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4: If no one's in route with Romo 17, I'll be in route, so we figure out what she has.

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1: Suspicious person at ORNL 2441 US Highway 411 South. It's complainant advised there is a homeless male living behind the bank in a green Jeep, has a dog outside and a tarp over the vehicle. It's parked at the dead end.
0: 10-4, we checked on her Monday, but I'll go right back by there real quick.
1: /131.

0: Thank you, four.
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0: 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Can I get the box number again on Palmville?
1: 2705-2705. The complainant said to pull into the Forest Hill Apartments. Stay to the left, and he'll be waiting there by his side by side.
0: 10-4, thank you.

0: I'm code 4. 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
1: Ten 4. There is a slight language barrier, so we'll have to figure that out.

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1: 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I got 064.
0: 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It's going to be 064-692-089.

0: 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Can you call me?
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0: 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Ronald Davis going to be revoked, also negative 29 local. And Christopher Green's valid, local, negative 29 negative.
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0: Will you be going to Dunlap Hollow at all?
1: 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We'll see once I cross my contact with Marble Hill Azure.
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0: 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You say 253 Marble Hill?
1: 10-4.
0: 10-4, I'm not showing that a good address.
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0: 10-4.
2: Broadway, Broadway Tower, 64-year-old Rebecca McKeon. She has fallen, hit her emergency button. Stimulus assist only. The door is locked.
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0: I know 132 West Broadway is the address. That's why I was asking if there was a room number. I don't think they go that high.
1: Let me check in the call history. She didn't have any further. Stand by.
0: Okay.
2: Call Santa Maribel Brush 1, don't they?
1: 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It's going to be room 706.

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1: Medic 33, copy. I'll have all your times as 917. Just advise when you're transporting.
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Just advised he was trespassed from that address a few days ago.

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1: 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Starting miles are 20844. ALS 27, BLS 85. Off duty time of 2130. We have two portables and an EP3.
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2: That's affirmative, ma'am. I thought you had copied us. I'm sorry, we've been here for about 35 minutes.
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have an NDA. It occurred at 2552 Airport Holly, 2552 Airport Holly, McDonald's. The male's going to be in the APD lobby. Wants to talk to an officer.

0: 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Good one.
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0: 359, four circle, 359, four circle. Across the phone bird. Been advised he has PTSD and threatening to kill himself. We're still gathering further.
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0: The last four is 3830. At Olentia Valley.
1: 10-4, thank you.
0: 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It's in the call comments. 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
2: November 11, QL 4. I'm in the area here. Just let me know if you guys want me to get eyes on it or anything. Take one of the side streets and see what I can do for you.
0: Delta 23. 10-4.

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0: Comm center, all units, those county units on Ore Circle. 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Trying to get further at this time.
1: I didn't hear anything, obviously, but I'll be with you.
2: Comm center, 8-0.

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0: Or if it's for the subject, Mr. Cooper, I've got it already.
1: 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This is Miss Jennings. Flying it.
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2: 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I've still not been able to call
1: it. The jail. M-I-L-L-I-G-A-N. 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
1: 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They're trying to reset the water flow. Can't get it reset, but it's supposed to be on test till 1 o'clock.
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3: 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She is breathing.
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2: 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I talked to her son. She's actually in a healthcare facility right now. 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
2: 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Our on-scene time was 11:03. 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
2: 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She is breathing at this time.
1: Good for her. AMR will be me there. Somebody service.

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1: 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Put the East LA one more.

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0: 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Have a EMS call for a fall. 507 South Everett High Road. 507 South Everett High Road. Cross of Morningside.
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2: In South Everett High Road, crossing Morningside. 76-year-old male, he fell on his head on something, has a large cut. No bleeding is controlled at this time. He's had multiple brain surgeries in the past.

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It's going to be a 76-year-old male. He fell and hit his head, leaving his controlled at this time.

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2: Oh, perfect. 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The Dollar called it Wood Street Firestone. They called it in. 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

0: Calm Center, Maryville Brush 1. We're clear. South Everett High. 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
3: Tango 5.
2: 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Then I'll be on a Brown Buick Enclave. Ralston Road, Trenton Boulevard.
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1: 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They're still waiting for some units to get freed up.

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0: Twenty-two.
1: 26.
3: I've got a correction, residential alarm. It's 5761 Sawyers Green Trail. 5761 Sawyers Green Trail off of Nails Creek. General alarm.
1: 10-4.
3: Still showing the garage door.
1: 10-4.
4: Tango 5 oil in. One 37461609, the last four of my Spillman, please.
5: Suspicious vehicle that's been left in the roadway at Best Street in Sandy Springs Park. It's a gray sedan parked in the middle of the roadway. No one's inside of it. License plate, Bravo, Juliet, November 6065.
0: On 13.

0: 254-209, we do have a narcotics unit that rolled up on it. They'll be on scene.
1: I'll stop.
2: 7052 East LA Parkway, Unit 13. Squad 3 is back now.
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1: Medic 33, whenever you clear this call, I have a patient coming out of the same facility in the 400th floor.
0: More clear of the call. I was getting ready to call you.
1: Well, copy. All your times will be 1304, and you could head to room 202.
0: Copy that.

0: 723.
1: A domestic disturbance at the Dollar General, 7925 East Lamar. Male subject trying to get a female into a silver Mustang. Female appears very impaired. Male is screaming and cussing at the female. They are both now in the car getting ready for that.
0: Yes, if you would get a direction of travel, if they leave.
1: Left on 321 toward Maribel.
0: Go ahead and show me in the area.
1: 10-4.
0: So I still need to respond to the Dollar General, or just keep an eye out for the vehicle.
1: Yep. Yeah, both subjects got in the car.
0: 10-4.
1: Ten-four.

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1: You did advise 719 Bravo Mike Sierra Charlie on a 2016 blue Kia Forte.
0: 10-4.
1: That tag suspended.
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0: 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Thank you, sirs.
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1: 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No further action at this time unless we get another call. I'm back to service. 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
2: Romeo 11. 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
1: Yeah.
2: Let him know we're starting to get into stuff.

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Are you available to take a code one there at County Probation?

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1: 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APD advised him. 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
2: 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Got BLS 15, BLS 66 on board. 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

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They were coming up to the shed. Complainant thought it was suspicious they were driving together. Hold on,

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Sounds like a kid playing on the phone. 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
2: IH-907 East Mar Alexander thinks his vehicle was stolen. He's waiting in the parking lot near the ER. He's wearing a black shirt with jeans.
3: 10-4.

0: Sorry, 60. Yes, sir.
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2: IH-907 East Mar Alexander thinks his vehicle was stolen. He's waiting in the parking lot near the ER. He's wearing a black shirt with jeans.
3: 10-4. NJ.
2: Have a citizen assist, 112 Belgradia Court, 112 Belgradia Court. He advised that his car is broken down and wants somebody to jump him off. We advised that we could send him a tow, but he thinks an officer will be able to help him.

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Suspicious vehicle, West Hunt Road, crosswinds way, Amazon truck stopped in the roadway. Been there over an hour. 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
1: 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She is not responding. She is breathing, but barely.

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123. It's 914 Knightbridge Road, 914 Knightbridge Road, crosses Shelton Place, and it's located Connor, the 19-year-old male. His claim is a sister and has not heard from him since April, but dad is supposedly abusive of his address. He drives a small blue car. 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Different.

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0: I'm en route with Echo 13. Just advise me on Gravel Hills if AMR needs me, please. Also, I have Foxtrot 10 with me if they use me for everything.

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1: 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I'll show you busy en route to 4208 Gravely Hills Road. 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
0: Property damage, South Washington Street in East Lamar, South Washington in East Lamar. It occurred at the light. It's going to be a white CRV and a Ford.

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1: 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Driver with a backpack on, driving westbound at West Lamar and Old Glory, complaining and advised that they had already passed William Blunt. He's driving at a very high rate of speed.
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1: 23, go ahead.
0: Medic 23, I'm on the phone with the flight crew dispatch. Did that crew give you any indication of when transport would be needed, when they would be finished?
1: It's a negative. They just advised that they've not had food all day and would like to go get some before they take this patient.
0: Copy. Thank you.

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1: A unit coming to help Medic 2, how far are you?
2: Medic 60 is coming to help Medic 2.
1: Right, how far are you?
2: 15 minutes, 15.
3: Yeah, it's got a 4-4 plus driver, Maryville Zone 2, County, Unit 321 West, headed out of town. It's a tan GMC Sierra, Tiger 171, Bravo Kilo Hotel Lima, all over the roadway, almost hit the complainant. And it's headed out of town. Last contact was around William Bluff Drive.
4: Central.
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2: 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It's going to be a 96-year-old Zima who fell on her hip. She's in severe pain and still on the floor.

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1: Kilo 3. You're going to be en route to the area 1635 Sheets Hollow Road. Advising us, several subjects are being hit in there by Billy Taylor. Temple.

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3: Got a welfare check at 3741 Little Sur Road, 3741 Little Sur Road, cross of the Old Lowe's Ferry, Quarry Road. Complaint advised that tenant's boyfriend, Isaac Allen, showed up at the apartment. And the renter has two small kids there. They were feeling very uncomfortable with the male subject and went to the neighbors. The mother of the children is not there, and the landlord who's calling it in is also not there. Temple.
2: Yeah.
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0: 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Somebody here at Medical Complex, just below the hospital.

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Been there for over 2 hours. 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

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It's coming in as perimeter burglar alarm.

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3: 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He is breathing. 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
1: Ten four.
2: Echo 13. Just advise you, the witness saw them, a person drop off this male subject, just laid him on the concrete. Said he wasn't breathing. No other information.

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He is breathing. One and six. 2-4, 128. I think I found a phone number for this address.

0: 181.
1: Okay, I want to code 13 West and 14 Union Grove Road. Hospital 9504, 2 back Charlie.
2: Mail. Breathing okay. Feeling very dizzy. Negative, but I got you now.
0: Can you give it to me again?
3: Romeo 11.
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256, I couldn't copy that tag. There was some background noise. All I got was South Dakota. Echo 16. Could her last name possibly be Catrone? Josie Catrone?

0: 10-4, they don't have anybody at the hospital that night. Do you code 4?
1: Do we have a room number yet?
2: Central County units have a reckless driver coming from Ware's Valley from Sevier County. They advise it's a 2007 Chevy Silverado, blue in color, with lawn equipment hanging out the back. License plate 093. Bravo Mike Charlie Golf. They were all over the roadway and almost hit someone head on. 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Code 4.
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0: Code 4.
4: 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I'll keep my eye on.

0: 253.
1: No traffic has at Airport Highway at Sherwood Memorial Garden. There's semi retread lane in the right lane, northbound just before the cemetery.
0: 10-4.

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0: Hey, clear for just information only. Johnny Watts is coming back as a sexual offender. Also has an order of protection with a Laura Rose, if she's there. Tango 3. 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

0: 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I don't know if you know, we're at UC Hospital right now. We've got ALS 46 on board.
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1: 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We're going to be en route to the rescue squad for a personal errand.
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1: 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That was just made an error in the notes.

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1: AMR just got on scene there at 7227 East Lamar. They are considering landing the helicopter at the post office. They're still waiting to make the medical call.
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1: EMS-10, copy. I'll show you. Dispatching the route at 1636. Thank you, sir.
2: 21 responding.
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0: 2033, I have you en route at 1637, break flash, Gina, how much when you responding to Medic 33?
2: EMS 10, am I going to Edinburgh Drive?
0: EMS 10, that's affirmative. I had you dispatched in and route at 1636, sir.

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0: Bravo, Quebec, Fox 1710. Gonna be on Q6 Rose. I'll give a 5 on a second. It's gonna be on a silver SUV.
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0: 792, Bravo, Romeo, Lima, Yankee, it's going to be on a white Ford Escape. Here in it. 321 Market.
2: Yeah, for that 321E.
0: Yes, sir.

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Can you property check the areas 505 Evelyn Avenue, 505 Evelyn Avenue off the Middle Settlements? Complained by the neighbors are using code 12, very strong smell throughout everybody's apartment. Simple.

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1: 253.
0: Report of a traffic hazard near 4726 Airport Highway, corner south. There's a large rock in the roadway. Couldn't advise whether it's northbound or southbound.
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0: 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They do have a video.
1: 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Echo 6.
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56. Have a possible missing persons from 352 North Wright Road, open hearts, open arms. Kim Lemons, 27-year-old, white female, mentally disabled, last seen wearing pink or red shorts. 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
0: 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Same portal, same phone. 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

0: Ben 524, we're going to be clear blunt. 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
1: 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You can post 2 quarters.
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0: 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I'm going to send them up there to take this call. They've already swapped crews here.
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0: I'll have a report. We're in service.
1: Definitely. Kong Sanita County units, I've got a report of a reckless driver, Forest Hill and Cochran Road, Forest Hill and Cochran Road, for Tennessee Tag, Echo Alpha 3701, Echo Alpha 3701, tan color car, possibly a Toyota, swerving, just turned on Forest Hill, the complainant's not behind it, the tag doesn't come back on file.
2: I'm not going to be close.

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0: Tarrant County Fire is out of fire alarms. We have 3790 Hollybrook Road, 3790 Hollybrook Road, crosses South Hollow. See for the black residence, showing fire alarm for the upstairs front entry smoke detector. Alarm company advised that they did make contact with the homeowner and they are requesting dispatch. They are en route with an unknown ETA. Phone number for the resident, 202-740-3267. Again, 202-740-3267.
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0: I go 13. Got a call for an emotionally disturbed person, 509 Henry Lane, 509 Henry Lane, crosses Cedar Church Lane for Richard Jackson. The complainant's with Knox Behavioral Health. They have him on the phone and advise he's suicidal. Says he wants to jump in front of a car. He's 68 years old, no weapons in the house.
1: Copy, engine 2.
0: Go ahead.
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1: 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I've got a... 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
1: For local, they check with Morgan. 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
2: No, this is a large residence. 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
1: That's what I was thinking. I'm going to have to somehow get turned around because I went to the next driveway up.

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1: Retired attorney back there in the...
0: Copy, 10-4. I'll be there in just a second. I'm backing up.
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0: is on scene. There is a truck in the driveway. Nothing showing from the exterior. I don't see anybody outside. It is a wood frame structure. 35 will have command.
1: Advised the caretaker for the home is supposed to be en route. That may be their truck. There's also key holder or key information if you need it.
0: Copy. I've got a landscaping person out here meeting me.

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1: 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We're on my way back there.

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Delta Papa 29247, northbound Highway 26 Road. It's going to be a gray sedan.

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unclear warning, and I have a code 5 registration. When you're ready. Bravo, Victor Yankee. It's going to be on a white pickup truck, same location as traffic stop.

13. I'm going to call for a domestic 3620 South Florida Place, 3620 South Fork Place, crosses Clendenin Road. The complainant's advising he doesn't feel safe due to his wife, Mary Boehm, arguing with him. There is a language barrier. He is having possibly a panic attack, but the call taker wasn't sure. He was advised to separate from her. No weapons or impairments.

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0: 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Okay.
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0: 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PD is requesting one.
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2: Eleven in Clover Hill Ridge Road. I've seen a white Dodge truck with an orange cone and toolbox in the back all over the roadway.

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0: 811, Bravo Quebec, Victor Foxtrot. It's going to be on a gray Cadillac Escalade. You'll be, where's Valley Road at Dunn Hollow Road?
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0: Got a call for a domestic. 4770 Nebo Road, 4770 Nebo Road, crosses Charles Young Road. The complainant's husband called her and advised she can hear her husband and son arguing in the background. There shouldn't be any impairments. There are weapons in the home, but they are locked up. The complainant is not on scene. The son's name is Dustin, a.k.a. Xander. He is autistic, and the husband's name is David May. There is an alert on the address for a 16-year-old male that's severely autistic.
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3: Thank you.
4: Tom Cerrone, you know, special attention counties on 4. We've got a reckless driver. It's me heading into Maribel. Last seen on Lamar Alexander passing Heritage High School. Lamar Alexander passing Heritage High School. It's me a white Mercedes sedan swerving in and out of lanes. Complaints advising they were going approximately 100 miles an hour. Complaint no longer sees the vehicle.

138, that is going back to a valid Chevy Impala, looks like gray in color, 2008, to a Myra Osterman out of Sioux Falls, South Dakota.

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AMR's demand route to an unconscious patient, 3064 Southampton Way, 3064 Southampton Way, crosses Westchester Court, for a 31-year-old male, severely intoxicated and unconscious and not very responsive, is breathing. The subject's name is going to be Kai Dawson, no history of Code 12 use. The subject has a history of threatening suicide by cops.

0: Medic 7 and Medic 33, clear for off duty. Have a good night.
1: Thank you. You as well.
2: 7, copy. Thank you.